0: Yeah, you're phone 2-4.
1: 1-2-4.
0: I just spoke to all Marine. I'll be en route to the address on County House for just a standby while she gives the kiddo over to dad.
1: 20-08.

0: 58, Juliet Zero, Charlie Charlie, New York.
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0: New York, Lincoln X-ray King, 7643. I'll be out on Liberty in front of the middle school.

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0: 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I'll be sitting on the road just to the east of the driveway.
1: 2023.

0: East, 205, traffic stop, New York.
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1: 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Yeah, it's Cap 6, 2028.
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1: Appreciate
0: it. Yeah, it's phone number 2 for you, if you show me there.
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0: New York, John David Sam, 7199. Beyond Liberty, just one of those maple.
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1: 2050.

0: Yeah, it's on 24. You can close out that car.
1: 52.
0: It's 209.
1: 209.
0: Get the status of the registration, and I have a Arizona client ID when ready.
1: Go ahead.
0: It's going to be Arizona Frank 370-90103.
1: 53.

0: Sir Leonard. Henry Robert Young, 7783 Schlung Valid, 2013 Lexus R35, color gray. And May Schlung Valid, Class G, expiration 55-2033, Nova Hit, New York.
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0: 301, I'm 22 Yates.
1: 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On 22.
0: 6066 Italy Valley Road in Italy, between Burke Hill Road and Italy Turnpike Road on the north side. For a larceny in progress, caller Jack Mateer, 5 hours away, and states a group of people, including his estranged wife, Emma Mateer, is there taking items and has been for the last few days.
1: Grady Road.
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0: My partner's on the line with the sister right now, stating that the 16-year-old daughter is home alone. She's worried for her safety.
1: Yeah, are there individuals there now?
0: That's affirmative.
1: Great.
2: 22 copies. I'm coming through the settlement now.
0: And for 22,
1: I'm coming up on Branchport.
2: Receive.
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0: 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Brenna stated if she's not there now, she will be there.
1: Receive.
0: 2200.

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0: Alright, check the area. 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I'll be clear.
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1: Where do you see you from Bend Center?
0: 2218.
2: 363. 14A in Welker, I can take that.
1: Copies, I'll be clear, Yates.
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1: 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We are on Liberty across from Thomas.
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1: 2232.
0: 8205, traffic stop, New York.
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0: Philadelphia has a valid glass team.
1: We'll be out with a test.
0: Out with a test, 2238.

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Going to be 14A, just north of the Village Opinion Limits with New York, Adam Paul Charles 7872.

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1: Received. I'm with 22. 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
0: Angel is showing suspended for failure to answer summons as of 4:27 of 25. Also on 12:01 of 24. And another one of 11:21:24.
1: Received, thank you.
0: Will you be all set, or do you want another unit?
1: I should be all set.
0: 2308.

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1: 209.
0: I'll be transporting one male to the jail for breath test. Mileage is 34043.
1: 34043, 2310.

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1: 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I'll be clear with the 47.
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1: 23, 12. 10-08, is that Shopper inbound?
0: Inbound.
1: 23-13.
0: It's 209.
1: 10-09.
0: 11-10 in the bay. Miles is going to be 34044.
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0: For Philadelphia, that's affirmative.
1: Where is it?
0: 2315.

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0: 5923 Van Epps Road in Middlesex. West off Bear Hill Road on the south side. Caller reporting loud music, large group of people, and vehicles going up and down the road. Started off as a noise complaint. Do you want a second car?
1: Negative. I'll be all set.
0: 23.

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0: Just advising, he's had a motorcycle at 130 headed towards the village of Binyan with no lights on. I am not pursuing or attempting to stop it, just for information only.
1: Receive, was that 364?
0: Affirmative, just passing Ingram Road, headed towards the village. It does not have any lights on.
1: Ingram Road, passing Ingram Road at 364, eastbound into the village at around 130 miles per hour with no headlights, 2325.

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1: 708.
0: I'll be clear, enter a 10 pound.
1: Twenty-three, thirty-three.

0: Adam 28. 655 Ritchie Boulevard in Jerusalem. It'll be east off of 54 on the south side. Danielle Jessup is reporting her daughter Raina left home. She's currently on the Owlette Trail off of Cuba Street. Does have a history of self-harm. She is on Water Street, backside of Aldi's, now in a black Ford Explorer. The caller is.
1: Received from 364 in Thomas.
0: 2335.

0: Yates, 1005. What was that vehicle description near Aldi?
1: Caller Daniel will be in a black Ford Explorer.
0: Received. I think I'll be out with him now.
1: 2337.
2: Yeah, it's 130. I'm on Van Hunt.
1: 2337.
3: 208, out of impound.
1: 2338.

0: law enforcement. 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
1: I'm clear on the morning.
2: 2338.
3: Yates, A1 standing by.
0: A1, 2338.
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1: We ought to bed dead end with a large group of cars.
2: 2339.

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1: Does Theodelf have any priors?
0: That's negative.
1: Got it.
0: 2340.
2: Yeah, 2105.
0: 1M22, go ahead.
2: I'm out, 205.
0: Receive, was there another unit calling Yates?
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0: 1M30.
3: They are advised to keep it down and drive better. You can close it out, Norfolk.
0: 2341.

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0: be out of the other units.
1: 2343.

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0: Be advised, we did put EMS on standby.
1: 22.
0: 2344.

0: 05008, do you need assistance?
1: Negative, we'll be all set.
0: Two of 05, one of 22.
1: 05.
0: I got it right down here.
1: Receive.

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0: That same motorcycle just passed me westbound, headed towards Potter at 126.
1: Motorcycle westbound on 3664 in Potter at 126 miles per hour, 2354.

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1: 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I didn't observe anything.
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1: I'll be out of inbound.
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1: 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Would you back that down to our office?
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to be able to call on Hemlock First Responders, 3215 North Plum Point Road, Milo, North Poth, Saranac Road on the east side. 65-year-old male, conscious, breathing, or fallen. No injuries, still on the ground. Any units for the BLS call, Hemlock First Responders, 3215 North Plum Point Road, Milo, North Office, Saranac Road on the east side. 65 male, conscious, breathing, water, fallen. No injuries, still on the ground. 0059.

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1: 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Be advised, we're also sending law enforcement. 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
0: Six Severn Road, the old Morton Salt. RP reporting somebody is stealing copper out of the building closest to the road.
1: 20.
2: 09.
0: We're still getting more information.

0: Gate still responding units. Description is going to be a white male, approximately 6 foot, wearing a black hoodie, dark pants with a beard. RP is not on scene. He's seeing this all through his camera, and he does not see a vehicle there.
1: 09, copy.
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0: 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Just pulled in at the gate. Gates 1009. Play when you're ready.
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The 68-year-old female, conscious, not breathing normally, not responding normally. Sick person calls general weakness. 5196 Lake Kamat, Himrod Road, 68-year-old female, conscious, not breathing normally, not responding normally. Sick person calls general weakness. 10:13.

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0: In the area, East Bluff Drive and Lang. Caller reporting a brown Pontiac speeding southbound, passing vehicles when there are bicyclists in the area.
1: Racing.
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0: RP advised, a male driver, appears to be in his 40s. RP did get the plate of Mary Boy Mary 6418, but that does not match the description given.
1: Right, you can put me in there.
0: 11-13.

China. Penyon ambulance with your ALS. Respond to 360 Elm Street, the Penyon Little League Field, for the 10-year-old male conscious breathing alert to a baseball to the head near the eye. Penyon ambulance, ALS, 360 Elm Street, Penyon Little League Field, 10-year-old male conscious breathing alert to a baseball to the head near the eye. 1129.

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0: 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I'm able to locate that vehicle. I'll be clear.
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0: Route 54 at East Lake Road, just south of Second Mile Road. RP reporting a black and gray Dodge pickup with a construction trailer obstructing the view at the intersection.
1: Received from Severn.
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0: 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I'm going to take that vehicle from plane on 54.
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1: Received.
0: 11:42.

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1: Raise it.
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0: 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I'll be clear.
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0: 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Be out at the First Baptist Church.
1: 11:53.

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0: 5 and 05.
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0: Dundee Fire, 18 Spring Street, Dundee, Mosaic, I love 654. The fire alarm activation showing main floor smoke detectors from Zone 2. Dundee Fire. Dundee Fire, 18 Spring Street, Dundee, the Mosaic, for the fire alarm activation main floor smoke detectors from Zone 2. 1137.
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0: 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Suburban color black. I'm showing Eric to have a valid, restricted, non-CDL and a CDL suspended. His suspension is 2/4/26, failure to pay New York State taxes.
1: Received, does it say what his restriction is on his deed?
0: It doesn't.
1: Okay.
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1: In the area of Route 54A in Merritt Hill. RP reporting a vehicle that was driving all over the road. RP believes it turned up Merritt Hill heading west. It's going to be a main plate, first three, X-ray King Mary, a maroon Nissan Altima.
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0: Mary David Boy, 7939. 14A North Haven.
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0: It shows clear of that last call and another call, same location, no registration.
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0: Can I get status at a registration? That's an Arlen car.
1: The registration is showing with valid 213 of 2023 BMW sedan color gray. SNRs are negative.
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0: All set?
1: He's clear of that last one, too. Our computer's not working. Do you have a CR for that unregistered vessel stop?
0: 6-7-6-2.
1: Thank you.
0: What would you like that coded?
1: Clear of the warning.
0: 1556.
2: 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Guyanoga, Champlin, New York, George Samboy, 8369.

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0: Can I get the status of that registration in SRs and Mueller?
1: The registration is valid 10-11 of 2027, 2012. Volkswagen, color blue. Jeffrey has a valid class of DM expiring in 2029 with a corrective lenses restriction.
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0: I'm Bethel Staff, New York, registration 6305 Mary Sam, north of the Harris Camp. I'm looking at the status of that registration.

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0: That's valid.
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0: Okay, Nova, just north of Branchport. Lincoln, William, Lincoln, 4669.
1: 1619.

0: 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John Frank Sam 7044 14A in Rasmussen.
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2: 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In front of the Switz, 2005, 21 foot, 4 winds, disabled.
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2: 1629.

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0: Yeah, it's 1140.
1: 1140.
0: We have that vessel intel. We'll be taking them to East Block. Only place.
1: Six three seven.

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0: Can I get the status of that 28 missing Arizona arrow?

0: 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SNRs on Nicholas are negative.
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1: 1659.
0: It's 1-0.
1: 1-0.
0: Off duty.
1: 1700.
0: It's 409.
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0: Off duty.
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0: 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MYT 4002.
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0: We'll be clear of that till they're delivered to home.
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0: A2 is clear of Thompson, returning to the district.
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0: Hopeton Road between Route 54 and Dresden first responder.
2: Sheriff's Lane for one car personal injury
0: fire vehicle accident. One occupant, she is injured.
2: Fire, Penyon Ambulance, Hopeton Road, just south of 955 Hopeton Road, for the one car MVA with injuries, one person to be reported in the car and trapped, stated her head hurts and her legs hurt. Dresden Fire, Penyon Ambulance, 955 Hopeton Road for the MVA injury. One person trapped. Say head hurts and leg hurts. All coordinators be advised.

0: That's off of 955 Hopeton Road for the MBA injury. One female trapped. State's head hurts and legs hurt. 1827.
1: 40, 1827. East to 4 from 401.
0: 401.
1: What do we have?
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0: Just south of 955 Hopeton Road. On Hopeton Road.
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0: 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Could we get that address again, please?
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0: Received, thank you.
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3: Myself and 404 are on scene. We have one car off the road. There's a tree down blocking. We're going to have to shut Hopeton Road down.
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0: 405 from Yates. Do the units have to come from the north or the south to get around that tree?
1: Units are going to have to come off of 54.
0: All frozen units from an emergency device have to come off 54. With the tree blocking, come off 54.
2: There's a tree down blocking, you're going to have to come from the north.
3: Good.
0: A2000. 1833.

0: 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We're starting extrication.
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1: 1835.

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1: is going to be out of service, Dundee.
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1: Dresden's going to clear the scene. We're going to be back in service and turned over to law enforcement. Bridge Road is, or Hopeton Road is back open.
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0: Be on Liberty Street in the middle school with Henry Young John, 9645.
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0: A2 is clear, SNF available.
1: 1944.

0: Okay, tell them 2-5.
1: 1-2-5.
0: That vehicle's been removed. They'll be clear, back in service with 5.
1: 1949.